0: plus Weihnachten, weil ihr einfach noch mehr Harmonie braucht.
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and Cupid, Donner and Blitzen. But do you recall the most famous reindeer of all?

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0: Good evening. This is the Intergalactic Operator. Can I help you?
1: Yes. I'm trying to reach Flight Commander P.R. Johnson on Mars Flight 247.
0: Very well. Hold on.